stop. 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She looked lonely and I knew the cure. Old memories would win her heart.

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See you at the bar, you was hardly talking. That's when I knew that your heart was scarring. Friends to lovers need a part to star in. Like, wait, babe, let me ask your pardon. This ain't Gucci, this is Prada, darling. 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

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Darling, darling, mon amour, my lips never said my heart was pure. Maybe time's the cure. Maybe time's the cure.

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Looking back, I could have been worse, but I could have been better too. It's true.

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It's not even the weekend, and I'm wearing that dress I can't afford. Give